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1: 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The No Cap News Report is on the way. James, what you got?
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1: 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The No Cap News Report is on the way. That's where James tells us some crazy stories that he finds worldwide. What do you got, James?
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1: 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Keep it locked.
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2: Yo, it's the Bootleg Kev Show, man. We got that Daily Hate coming up in a few minutes. Give us a call. Leave us a voicemail. Tell us what's got you pissed off, man. You can get your hate on right now at 877-817-2888. Anything you're hating on, James?
3: I'm hating on the ego of some of these streamers. Like, I don't know if you've seen India Love blocking traffic, the twerking traffic.
2: India Love can block any of the traffic she wants.
3: You said she could?
2: For sure.
3: Why you say that? I'm curious.
2: Just because she's India Love.
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2: 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We got the Daily Hate coming up next. Keep it locked. Throw it up.

0: 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Don't forget, you got Cash coming back starting on Monday, the 13th. 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If you didn't spend money last week for the 4th, you're going to spend some money this week, especially if you got kids, taking them all to see Moana and all their cousins and their friends. All right, so Tina got T.I., Mr. Him. Chris is up next. It's Astro 2 E's.
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1: Whoa, whoa, whoa, whoa, whoa, whoa.
0: Mr. Hem is here.
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0: Mr. Hem.
2: 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So my question is Tank permanently on the tour? Because we saw you at Mario, Chris. We saw you at Eric Bellinger. You brought out Tank in Detroit. Is Tank for show on the tour for the rest of the day? See, so this is got Gucci and Leon up next.

0: 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My name is Ashley with Two E's, and this is 103.1 The Beat.
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0: 1031 The Beat. Yesterday, Raven Simone, you know, formerly of Cheetah Girls, many things. Raven Simone's an icon. But she shared that she will be returning. And so will all the other cast members of the original Cheetah Girls to the Cheetah Girls Next Generation on Disney. Now, that's an issue because they have shared the new Next Generation cast. And there's only one with melanin. When the past cast had, you know, had Adrian Bailon is, you know, the Latina flavor, had Keely, had Raven, you know, as the black girls, had Sabrina Bryan as the white girl, but like, it was a mixture. That was like the point. It was just a mix of friends, and it does not seem like this new cast is diverse. So, do you want it or not? Chiming on a free on her video live stream. I set the red mic. Stay tuned. I got Coi Leray Moraes on the way.
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Birmingham's number one for hip hop and R&B. 103.1 The Beat. $1,000 got your name on it. 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I'll fill you in up next. I got Tim's what you need in 6 minutes.

0: 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If $1,000 is what you need some cash, you better listen to these directions. 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Do it at 11. 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I got this new Kehlani and Usher. Chris is up straight ahead.
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Home of the Breakfast Club. This is 103.1 The Beat. 3 minutes. We're going to tell Mariah right after Brent Faiyaz. I got T-Pain after that. If you got something you want to get on, a shout out, or you just need to cuss somebody out, we can.

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1: Don't be that hating-ass friend that be trying to tell me not to spend this money on vacation. 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It's actually too easy. A million.

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Ashley with Tui's checking in. Have you tried listening to The Beat with your smart speakers? 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You're doing too much work. 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
1: 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I want to know, based on what you know,

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1: Damn, little mama. You know you thick as hell, know what I'm saying? 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
1: I'm all with it. You gonna take your kids to see Moana or something this weekend? It's actually two weeks on there. Or Toy Story 5. You still ain't went. I saw it when it came out. I was a little disappointed. I felt like they really like really try to just get rid of Woody and Buzz. That's their whole franchise. It's not about Jesse. It ain't about nobody but Woody and Buzz. All right, stay tuned. We'll get into Coi Leray. I got Mariah up next.
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Birmingham's number one for hip-hop and R&B, 103.1 The Beat. And we've made it to Friday morning. What's up? It's Ariel. Tim's still headed away. So is Drake. Mind you, there's new music from an artist from the 90s I didn't know existed. We'll talk next.

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Birmingham's number one for hip hop and R&B, 103.1 The Beat. What's up, it's Ariel with you on this Friday morning. Moneybagg and Usher still headed in your direction. Plus, it looks like Tyrese is trying to go out on tour with Taraji, and this is in celebration of baby boy. We'll get into details next. Right now, Johnny Venus.

0: 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This is Drizzy Drake.
1: Yeah, yeah.
0: DJ Khaled.
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This is 103.1 The Beat. See, I'm Mr. Hemp, keeping the playlist rolling on our Friday. What's up? It's Ariel. Let's talk about Tyrese, because he's quite the character, right? But after seeing somebody do a baby boy baby shower, and like literally the theme was baby boy and had all the cutouts of Tyrese and others, I said, you know what?

Hey Huffman, what's up? Your favorite cousin on your frequency, Ariel. 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It's 103.1 The Beat. 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
2: Yeah.

It's 103.1 The Beat. Chris Brown, obvious, starting off that next set of music on the playlist on our Friday. What's up? It's Ariel. Let's talk J. Cole real quick, right? Because he's coming out with this magazine called The Fall Off.

home of the Breakfast Club. This is 103.1 The Beat. Hey, it's Ariel with you on this Friday morning. You can follow me on all socials at OLYes. Still got T.I. and Tim's headed your way right now. Ray the Scientist.

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1: Rafael's Butterflies keeping the playlist rolling on our Friday together. What's up? It's Ariel. How much do you love the movie Baby Boy? Enough to make it the theme of your baby shower. And like when I say the theme, like there's cutouts of Snoop and Tyrese, and like the whole theme of it is Baby Boy. Wild business. The comment section was split when I saw it on TikTok, right? Some people were like, oh my God, this is such a brilliant idea. This is so culture-driven. And the other people was like, actually, it's something the culture should get away from, right? Then I see Tyrese wants to do a Baby Boy reunion tour. And I said, I wonder how that could go. He'll only agree to it if Taraji actually signs up for

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0: DJ Envy, Just Hilarious, Charlamagne Tha God. We are the Breakfast Club. Lauren LaRosa's here as well. We got a special guest in the building.
1: The legendary.
0: Yeah, that's right. Mara Brock Akil. Welcome back.
2: Oh, I love being here with you guys. Thanks for having me back.
0: How you feeling?
2: Amazing.
0: You feeling amazing?
2: I'm feeling amazing. I have another story out in the world in a new way.
0: Mm-hmm.
1: The revelation of Dion Daphne.
2: Yeah. Yes. Mm-hmm. I get to, the book allowed me to have a bigger canvas to go deeper, to go take up more territory, to paint portraits. You know, that's what I've been doing my whole career. And just to, you know, to have it this way, I'm really excited. And and I've been on, I'm sort of wrapping up. I have one more stop on my book tour. I'm headed home today, in fact. I'm in the middle of production of season two, Forever.
1: Hey.
2: Shout out to the team, the collaborators. They have been holding it down so that I can prioritize this amazing moment in my life, a debut novel, you know? And, but yeah, so I have this, you know, I've been making portraits in that medium. And this is my first portrait on the page. And I'm thrilled. I mean, literally just waiting to come in here. I'm seeing the book out in the world, people posting about it, read it in 24 hours. It's a page turner. So the reception, I'm enjoying receiving all of, I think the love that I poured into the pen onto the page is coming back to me. So I'm amazing.
0: Where do you get all the inspiration? Like, you don't ever get tired? Like, how does it come to you? Because, you know, people have writer's block. They can't think about things, but it seems like you never have it. It feels like you always get inspired.
2: I'm tapped in. I'm really clear on my life. I really believe in people, place, and purpose. Mm. And I've locked in. And so, in fact, one of my challenges is that I have so many stories I want to tell, and I'm trying to figure out with the pace of life and how do I do it all? And also the challenges of business. You know, sometimes you're writing something, but am I writing something that I'm going to be able to get into the marketplace? So there's two things, and I'm still in the business of storytelling. So I have to think strategically about where do I go next and how much time it takes me to get the story out. And a book, I really wasn't thinking about it at the time that I and started engaging with the book. In fact, it was my body of work that, shout out to Chelsea Johns, my editor, who reached out to me during COVID and said, hey, I'm such a fan of the work.
0: Mm-hmm.
2: You do such complexity with Black characters, human characters, specifically women. Would you consider writing a book? I think your voice would translate beautifully to the page. And I think sometimes you just need somebody to want you.
1: Somebody's
2: like, I don't have to spend my energy on the proving of myself.
3: Yeah.
2: I don't have time for that. I gotta. So that was lovely to experience. And so, okay, so this is what I want to do. And in fact, this story I thought about the story right after I got staffed on Moesha back in 95.
1: I saw you say that this story is living.
2: Yeah,
1: you
2: it's
1: for
2: living.
1: Years.
2: But I put it on the shelf, and you can see the subjects in some of my other. I've touched on it a little bit, but it wasn't enough room to talk about what I really want to talk about.
0: Mm-hmm.
2: And the book's alignment was that. And I also think, going back to your question about the stories, I found a new outlet to get these stories that are literally living in me. It's almost like I feel like I birthed a baby. Now I got I've got more babies in there that I've got to incubate and get out in the world. And so I do have a lot of stories in me.
0: Well, let's talk about the book a little bit.
1: Yeah, the setting is 1990s New York City. The plot, beauty editor Dion, her life gets turned upside down when her ex arrives with life-threatening news because he has a potential HIV diagnosis.
2: Yes.
1: So she goes on a road trip to confront a childhood secret she's buried for decades.
2: Yes, that is exactly. We're meeting her like a lot of us, dealing with the hits on her life, her recent hit. She's really doing really well. She's up for a job promotion at Essence. Mm-hmm. You know, she's it was the mecca of where you wanted to work if you were a Black girl and wanted to be in publishing, magazine publishing. And she's just getting over a guy who took 5 years of her life and she thought she was going to get married. And so when that knock on the door, you don't ever think, back in the 90s, we did not think that disease was even about us.
4: Yeah.
2: Until it really took a lot of us down, because for a minute, you know, in the late 80s, it was still a gay white man's disease. But that disease was taking a lot of us out, more specifically our neighborhoods, our communities, our women.
1: Especially when we saw our superheroes. Like yes, you saw Eazy-E and then Magic Johnson. Yeah, like,
2: wait a minute. So she was living her best life. This knock comes on the door. And in back then when we had to take the HIV test, it was a 2-week wait. Could you imagine?
1: I remember.
2: Waiting on you.
0: He said, I remember.
1: First one I ever took was 2 weeks.
2: Man,
0: heart's beating.
2: Your heart is beating. Mm. You think my life could be over with this result. Mm. Well, that level of pause and reflection is what Dion goes through. And she has to, because the homework you have to do during the test is to write down all your sexual partners. Mm-hmm. And when you make a list like that, you have to be also, you're confronting yourself.
3: Ooh, yes.
2: And the choices that you have made, things that you've been complicit in, and maybe those that you haven't. And that's a lot to face. And how did I get here?
3: Yeah.
2: I'm cute and trying to put this, you know, she's a beauty editor, so she's just trying to tell you what the cutest makeup is and just running away from all these things that you think just because I moved away from home and got some money in my pocket.
3: Can't
2: erase
0: this. Yeah. It's so crazy. You know, you're talking about something that happened that was big in the 80s and 90s, and I just wanted to Google, but it's still affecting so many people now.
3: Yeah.
0: It's saying, like, Atlanta has one of the highest rates in the country, which is just very scary for people out there now, because I just remember how me growing up in New York, I know it might be different for everybody, but I felt like it hit New York so heavy, right? Mm. In the late 80s, it was big, and like you said, it was a gay white men's disease in the 80s. Mm-hmm. And in the 90s, it was a crack disease, right? Yes. It was a drug disease. People were shooting themselves up, sharing needles. Yes. And you just remember seeing it and people affected by it. So I just remember how it was. And the fact that we still don't have a cure. We can kind of, well, I don't even know we have a cure, because
1: it's not a cure. It's more manageable, though.
0: Yeah. But it's not in system anymore.
2: Well, it's interesting. They're talking about PrEP. They're taking PrEP. And so then our behavior around sexual health, people are not wearing the condom anymore, so that if I get it, then it's okay because I have PrEP. But why do we want to use our energy that way? Yeah. Why do we want to use our resources that way? Why do we want to? And I think that's what I'd like us to, because I just want us to consider how we are using our energy and collectively as people in general, under oppressive regimes, because that's like what's happening. But we've been managing generation by generation, but I think we're at a beautiful, just watching you, Envy, watch your daughter dance, what you and your wife and your family have able to do for her and the protection of her. We're at a very critical, beautiful place of protecting our future by really dealing with the stuff we don't want to deal with now. We might as well. There's so much happening in the world. Why not clean out our closets? Just go in and clean out our closets right now. And to me, like Dion, because sometimes life is just going to take the rug from underneath you. And so when we meet Dion, the rug is taking up from underneath her. And she's got to go back and face this idea of herself. And how did I get here? Mm-hmm. And I'm really hopeful that she will be sort of a champion character for an encouragement to go on and bear your shame.
0: All right, we got more with Mara Brock-Akil. When we come back, don't move. It's The Breakfast Club. Good morning.
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5: 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You're just waiting for someone to match your role perfectly. Well, now, there's a place where you can meet them

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2: 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Coldness and heartlessness are undermining today's suspense movies. The end. Don't go see it. 0 stars.
0: As well as from all the citizen critics out there.
3: So we loved our experience here because I read all the reviews beforehand and did not stay, eat dinner, or officially tour here.
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0: We'll find some useful tips.
3: This is in German. Do not buy unless you speak German. As you can tell from this review, I speak English and not German. Because we won the war.
2: Well,
1: and some pretty useless tips.
0: Oh, it has wall-to-wall profanity and vulgar language.
4: Can't you just make a movie about mobsters where they don't swear?
0: We'll uncover some startling truths. September 11th was still more than a week away.
4: He claiming Mr. Rogers had something to do with 9/11?
3: I think he's not claiming it. I think he's about to prove it, Greg.
0: We'll go on a journey of self-discovery.
4: Night of the Comet is one of the greatest movies.
2: Yeah. Well,
3: no, it's not, but...
4: I immediately back off this.
0: And confront our own shameful opinions.
4: Why should the pros who get, at least they get paid for it? Why don't I want to do this for free? Like, my opinion on, what was that band that I really got out in front of?
3: The New Radicals.
4: The New Radicals. Yeah, I was like, I think this guy's like the next Stevie Wonder.
1: But mostly, it'll be a bunch of nonsense like this.
4: Yeah, use Bing.
3: Bing.
4: Let me Bing it.
3: Yeah, I'm going to Bing this.
4: Bing?
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0: Well, taking a look at travel times, I'm seeing no delays on 22 East in between Sharon Boulevard and I-65. Estimated travel time, 8 minutes. I'm Phil Carter in the traffic center.
1: Ooh, bent tie rod. What are you going to do?

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0: 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But unfortunately, the weekend also brings us higher rain and storm chances, and we definitely have updates on WBRC. Overall, your Friday not bad. Be careful for the afternoon and evening shower and storm chances. Otherwise, I'm First Alert meteorologist Tania Michelle, WBRC 6 News on your side for iHeartRadio.
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2: Hello, who's this?
3: Good morning, Envy. This is Tario Charlemagne. Just hilarious. How's it going?
4: Tario, what's up?
5: Good morning.
6: How you doing, black man?
3: Man, I'm just chilling. Look at here, man. I got a real big problem. I'm quite sure everybody else having it too, man. These spam calls.
4: Oh, man.
5: Oh, my God. For years.
4: It's ridiculous.
3: It's aggravating, man. It messes up everything. Messing up the trap. You don't know who to answer the phone for. It could be important business. Everything.
6: Nah, I'm with you.
5: They just messing up the trap.
4: But you know what I do? You know what I do, Tario? So when somebody calls, especially a number that I don't know, I go to text, and if it's green, you know it's a spam call. If it's blue, it's an iPhone, and it's probably not one.
6: But y'all phone don't tell y'all when it's spam. My phone
4: sometimes it does.
5: I got two phones. One of my phones do it. One of my phones don't. But you know another easier way. One is business and one is personal. Don't do that.
6: Okay.
5: But yo, you know sometimes what you can do is put the number in Cash App, and it'll let you know whether or not it's a real number or not.
6: Really?
5: You can put a phone number through Cash App, and it'll let you know if it's a dummy phone. Or not.
4: Really?
5: Yeah.
4: Yeah, but all I do is hit the text button when they call, and if it's green, you know it's a spam call. But they come
5: Ash
4: up a lot.
5: Told me that. Yeah.
3: Man, I got an Android.
5: Oh, man.
6: I tell you one thing. Got the perfect name, though, because whether it's spam in your email or spam on your phone, you don't want it want that nasty ass
5: in
6: meat.
5: The can.
6: I ain't never ate spam.
4: Mm-mm.
6: You know what I'm saying? I never was degraded. We weren't the most financially fit family growing up. We ain't never had to eat no spam.
5: Vienna sausages? With a little bit of mustard and hot sauce?
6: Those slap.
5: With crackers?
6: Those slap.
5: Look at him. He can't even relate. You don't even know what that is.
4: Nah, I didn't have no Vienna sausage.
6: Nah, Vienna sausage just slap. Nah. Yeah, spam? You like spam, you need to be arrested. I really feel that way.
4: Hello, who's this?
7: Hi, I'm Alexis. Oh my gosh, I got through.
6: He's Alexis.
7: Good morning, Jess, Charlemagne, and DJ Envy.
4: I was just calling
7: to shout out the autism moms, because I know like it's really hard, but I like suggest that you take the kids to the park and put them in sports to get them used to like normal kids, because I know it's hard out here for us, but we don't get the damn thing done.
5: Yeah, absolutely. I agree. I appreciate you. We appreciate
7: you. And I would say, just this is really random, but it's crazy seeing you from going bald head into a wig. But it was good, though.
4: Wow.
7: I'm watching her wear a ponytail.
5: You're lucky you said the first thing you called up here for. I'm going to just lean on that. Like,
6: goddamn.
5: Because you're dealing with enough.
6: I mean,
5: but,
6: you see, you still want a radio personality that you deal with.
5: You know
6: good
5: what I'm
6: morning,
5: saying?
6: Jess. Hey, it's crazy seeing you going from bald headed to a wig. Like, what?
5: I don't even but that don't even make sense.
6: You haven't even had breakfast.
5: Because when you are bald headed, what else can you do? You wear a wig, bitch.
4: It's very difficult.
5: That's how she reel you in.
4: And then she was like,
5: now I don't feel sorry. Well, I can't tackle her with the mightiest autism
6: strength.
5: I don't give a damn.
6: No, listen, she might be on the spectrum too, and she might just say what comes to her mind.
5: No. I could be on the spectrum too if that's one of the symptoms.
4: 585-1051. The Breakfast Club. Good morning.
0: The Breakfast Club.
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0: is on 65 South in between Mount Olive Road and the 2059 Junction. Right now, that's just a 9-minute ride. I'm Phil Carter in the traffic center.
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0: we approach the weekend and early next week for that brief cool down. But unfortunately, the weekend also brings us higher rain and storm chances, and we definitely have updates on WBRC. Overall, your Friday not bad. Be careful for the afternoon and evening shower and storm chances. Otherwise, I'm First Alert meteorologist Tania Michelle, WBRC 6 News on your side for iHeartRadio.
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1: France is moving into the World Cup semifinals after a 2-0 win over Morocco. Kylian Mbappe once again found the back of the net. France into the semifinals will meet the winner of today's match between Belgium and Spain. Tomorrow, two matches, Norway against England and Argentina faces Switzerland.
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0: living in black and white. 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

0: 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It's your boy Bryson Tillon.
1: This is J. Cole. Yep. Right here.
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4: 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Miami. 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

0: So not everyone will see rain, but if you do, we could have that risk for localized gusty winds, frequent lightning, and even heavy downpours. As we go into tonight, those temperatures dip down into the 70s once again, but we're tracking another system that's going to bring us our next round for precipitation into parts of the weekend. That's your forecast. I'm First Alert meteorologist Carlin McCreary on your side.
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5: Switzerland will face defending champion Argentina in the quarterfinals. 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
1: It's the Bootleg Kev Show, man. That's James Andre Jefferson Jr.
2: What a dobo.
1: Coming up, man. Everyone's talking about the World Cup. We finally know who's going to be performing at the halftime show for the championship game.
2: Ain't it Drake? Drake said he was going to do it.
1: Not Drake.
2: Oh, damn.
1: Maybe another Canadian, though. We're going to break it down up next. Keep it locked.
3: 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Make your word when you say it, be the business. No cap, God am a witness. Success feel better independent. 9-11 at the Valley Adelaide. Big Master P vibe, no limit. Falling hard on another hemisphere. Somebody tell them people Mr. Hemisphere.

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